0: because some songs never get old. 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The greatest hits of all time. But Totally Hits 93.3. 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
1: From the Cromwell Media Nashville Weather Center, a chance of showers and thunderstorms Tuesday morning, with some possibly producing heavy rainfall, mostly cloudy and hot, with a high near 90 and heat index values up to 100. South-southwest wind 5 to 10 miles per hour. Overnight, mostly cloudy with a low around 74.
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3: From the Cromwell Media Nashville Weather Center, a chance of showers and thunderstorms early Tuesday, with heavy rainfall possible. Highs near 90, but the heat index could reach 100. Wednesday turns sunny and hotter, with highs near 94 and a heat index as high as 103.
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3: From the Cromwell Media Nashville Weather Center, expect showers and thunderstorms through mid-morning, with heavy rain possible. Skies remain mostly cloudy, reaching a high near 90, with heat index up to 100. Tonight, mostly cloudy and mild around 74. Wednesday turns sunny and hotter with a high near 94 and heat index reaching 103.
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3: From the Cromwell Media Nashville Weather Center, Tuesday, a chance of showers and thunderstorms before 9 a.m., then showers likely and possibly a thunderstorm between 9 a.m. and 10 a.m., then a chance of showers and thunderstorms after 10 a.m. Some of the storms could produce heavy rainfall, mostly cloudy, with a high near 90. Heat index values as high as 100. South-southwest wind 5 to 10 per mile. Chance of precipitation is 60%. New rainfall amounts between 3/4 and 1 inch possible. Tuesday night, mostly cloudy, with a low around 74. South-southwest wind around 5 mile per. Wednesday, sunny with a high near 94. Heat index values as high as 103. Southwest wind 5 to 10 mile per. Wednesday night, mostly clear with a low around 75. South-southwest wind 5 to 10 mph.
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3: From the Cromwell Media Nashville Weather Center, a chance of showers and thunderstorms will continue through Tuesday morning, with heavy rainfall possible. The high will be near 90, with a heat index reaching 100. Winds from the south-southwest at 5 to 10 miles per hour. Wednesday will be sunny with a high near 94.
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1: From the Cromwell Media Nashville Weather Center, Tuesday brings a chance of showers and thunderstorms, mainly in the afternoon. High near 89 with heat index values up to 99. Southwest wind 5 to 10 miles per hour. Wednesday turns sunny and hotter, reaching 94 with heat index values as high as 103.
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3: From the Cromwell Media Nashville Weather Center, Tuesday will see a chance of showers and thunderstorms, mainly in the afternoon. The high will be near 89 with heat index values up to 99. A southwest wind of 5 to 10 miles per hour. Wednesday turns sunny and hotter with a high near 94 and heat index up to 103.
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3: From the Cromwell Media Nashville Weather Center, a chance of showers and thunderstorms Tuesday, mainly in the afternoon. High near 89 with heat index values up to 99. Southwest wind 5 to 10 miles per hour. Chance of rain is 60%. Overnight, a 40% chance of storms before 9 p.m., low around 74. Wednesday turns sunny and hotter, high near 94, heat index up to 103.
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0: because some songs never get old. They just get better. The greatest hits of all time. Hits 93.3. 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
3: From the Cromwell Media Nashville Weather Center, Tuesday brings a chance of showers and thunderstorms through the afternoon, with the highest likelihood between 1 and 4 p.m. The high will be near 89, but it will feel like 99. Wednesday turns mostly sunny and hotter, with a high near 94 and a heat index around 105.
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3: From the Cromwell Media Nashville Weather Center, scattered showers and thunderstorms are likely Tuesday afternoon, with a high near 89 and heat index values up to 99. Southwest winds will be 5 to 10 miles per hour. Wednesday will be mostly sunny and hotter, reaching a high near 94.
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5: Dearly beloved, we are gathered here today to get through this thing called life. 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
1: 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What was your history with fireworks growing up? I know you, like, your dad was in the Navy, so you moved out everywhere. Were fireworks allowed where you
0: usually not. Usually they weren't allowed on the Navy bases or the base housing where most part. You know, because they know that, you know, kids would go out there and blow up their thumbs and everything like that. It wasn't until I became a redneck adult that we started messing with fireworks.
1: That's right. I mean, they were illegal where I grew up.
0: Yeah.
1: But somebody would always, like, you know, smuggle them in from another state.
0: Oh, yeah. They go to North Carolina and bring back a whole truckload of them or something like that. Yeah.
1: And I remember so often that if you wanted to see, like, really good fireworks, you went to a cop's house. Because the police
0: they confiscate in my the good neighborhood, stuff.
1: They would confiscate everybody's fireworks, and then they would blow them off, like, at their house. That was the way it was done.
0: One of my most vivid fireworks memories is when we first moved to Middle Tennessee, and we had a Sheltie named Waffles. He was a really sweet dog, but of course, like all dogs, really scared of fireworks.
1: Sure.
0: So he was in the backyard, and my neighbor Neil, was setting off fireworks, like, you know, just a few feet away.
1: Right.
0: And Waffles ran, and we had this lattice work underneath our deck.
1: Yeah.
0: He pretty much ran right through it. It was almost like a complete outline, like you'd see in a Roadrunner cartoon. And so then
1: poor dog.
0: I had to go get a hammer and, like, break the other side to get him to come out.
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3: From the Cromwell Media Nashville Weather Center, Tuesday brings a chance of showers and thunderstorms with the highest likelihood between 1 and 4 p.m. The high will be near 89 with heat index values up to 99. A southwest wind of 5 to 10 miles per hour is expected with a 60% chance of rain and possible rainfall up to half an inch.
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0: You know, I do. I stream it. You know, it's the music I want to hear at work on my computer. It's awesome. That's the station. All day, every day. We love it. You know, it's just never boring. It's the music I want to hear.
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1: We are Totally Nashville. Woody and Jim in the morning.
0: It's the Woody and Jim joke off. We tell terrible jokes, bad jokes, dad jokes, if you will, back and forth. First person laugh loses.
1: We know these jokes are terrible.
0: Mm-hmm. You don't have to remind us.
1: That's why it's such a shame if somebody laughs.
0: It really is.
1: Woody, let's begin. I changed all my passwords to Kenny.
0: Did you really?
1: Now I have all Kenny logins.
0: Oh.
1: I like living in the danger zone.
0: Mm. Jim, my friend Jack can communicate with vegetables.
1: Really?
0: That's right. Jack and the beans talk.
1: Neil Diamond has listed his Volvo for sale on eBay.
0: Really?
1: It's a Swede car online.
0: Nice. Swede. Jim, you know, a lion would never drink and drive. A tiger would. Much funnier 2 weeks ago.
1: I accidentally drank a bottle of invisible ink.
0: Did you really?
1: I was at the ER all night waiting to be seen.
0: Jim, what's the difference between a cat and a frog?
1: I don't know.
0: Cat has 9 lives. Frog croaks every night.
1: What do you call a laughing motorcycle?
0: Mmm.
1: A Yamaha.
0: Jim, I went to the ER and I told the nurse that I was bitten by a wolf.
1: Yeah.
0: She said, where? And I said, no, a regular kind of wolf.
1: Almost got me.
0: Werewolf. There.
1: My doctor told me I'm going deaf, and news was hard to hear.
0: Mm. Jim, I went to a sweater factory, and I was told that it takes 5 sheep to make 1 sweater. I said, I didn't even know they knit.
1: God. Oh, that's terrible.
0: And I didn't even get to my good one. I didn't even get to the good joke.
1: We'll be the judge of that.
0: Would you like to hear the
1: one you were saving?
0: The one I was saving that was borderline not safe for work?
1: Now I do.
0: Now you do.
1: I didn't before, but now when you put it like that.
0: I remember when my dad and I and my family, we were going across country, and we went to a small roadside hotel, and my dad asked the guy, the clerk, well, I hope the porn is disabled. And he said, no, it's regular porn, you creep.
1: Oh, my God.
0: All right.
1: Oh, wow.
0: This could be our last show.
1: That took a weird turn.
0: Didn't expect it, though, did you? Didn't expect it.
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3: After weeks of counting the California primaries, the results are in. Spencer Pratt came in third.
0: Reality show.
3: So they have to wait to get a reality show mayor in Los Angeles. They have to wait a little bit. I guess they have what they call a jungle primary, where the top two contenders have a runoff no matter what party they're in. So, yeah, he came in third. Missed it by that much.
0: Gotcha. Also in California, Kroger is paying a $1.25 million fine after they were sued for inaccurately telling you how many calories were in their branded food. So the Kroger brand of foods apparently way undersold the number of calories in their food, leading people to believe they were much healthier or less calories than they really were.
3: World Cup is coming up, and if you'd like to check out the national Japan team, they're going to be working out at the Nashville SC facilities. A lot of people are going out there. Of course, when they're not away playing a game, they're going to come back here and keep training. So that's kind of cool.
0: Their home base, yeah.
3: Yeah, I like that. There's three things you want to know this morning with Woody and Jim. Totally Hits 93.3, 95.1 in Murfreesboro.

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0: keeping the clothes caption guy on his toes. Woody and Jim in the morning, totally hits 93.3, also 95.1 in Murfreesboro. Thanks for being with us. Going to be storming again today. Then we have a couple of really super hot days, and then it rains again. This weekend is Bonnaroo.
1: Yeah,
0: will it be
1: ready.
0: A total washout again?
1: I know, they canceled it about halfway through last year,
0: yeah,
1: didn't they?
0: Yeah, and I guess they're expecting huge storms on Friday. And
1: It's not good for the Bonnaroo crowd.
0: Yeah, it's a kind of a lineup this year.
1: I haven't even really looked. Do you remember any of the big acts?
0: All-American Rejects, Sabrina Carpenter.
1: Okay, she's big.
0: Fish is going to be there to wrap things up on Sunday.
1: Legacy act.
0: Those are the people that will go wherever, no matter what the weather is and how long it takes them to get there. They will always see Fish. You know, they're kind of like, you know, the Grateful Dead fans that would follow them
1: around the country.
0: It's going to be this weekend. That means that probably today and tomorrow are going to be the best days to get a like lawn chair and go sit outside the Old Fort Parkway Walmart in Murfreesboro, because
1: it's the last Walmart before
0: Manchester.
1: So all the Bonnaroovians, they load up at Walmart.
0: Like, everyone smells like Petruvi oil here on the cookie aisle. What's this all about? So yeah, it's a great place to people watch.
1: Do they also hit it up on the way out? Because I would imagine it would be also very interesting to see the before and after of what they went through of living out in the dirt and mud.
0: Yes. You know, not a whole lot of shampoo being bought, but but yeah, it starts Thursday through Sunday, weather permitting.
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3: From the Cromwell Media Nashville Weather Center, showers and thunderstorms are likely Tuesday, mainly before 1 p.m., with a high near 90. The heat index could reach 102. South winds at 5 to 10 miles per hour. Wednesday turns sunny and hotter, with a high near 94 and a heat index up to 105.
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0: 95.1 in Murfreesboro, totally hits 93.3. It's a hot, muggy, rainy day. We need a Woody and Jim mood boost.
1: I'm feeling good, like I should. Been in the walk around the neighborhood.
2: It's never too late to start living. Harry Heisman, he's 98 years old. He lives in a nursing home. He needs help up the stairs. Yet Saturday, he strapped himself to the wing of a biplane and flew more than 1,000 feet for 9 minutes on top of the wing.
0: Wow.
2: Making him a world record holder for the oldest person ever to wing walk.
3: You are the Guinness World Records title holder for the oldest wing walker. Congratulations. You are officially amazing.
4: It was wonderful. It was a great experience, and I'm not going to wait another 98 years.
2: He trained for a year to do this wind walking thing, and he did it for a good cause. He was raising money for a children's hospital, children's cancer charity.
0: That's awesome.
2: Yeah, and when they asked him if he was nervous before he went, he said he doesn't like heights.
0: Ah, so obviously you picked the perfect thing to do.
2: Yeah, talk about conquering your fears.
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0: 95.1 Murfreesboro, totally hits. 93.3 is the Woody and Jim Show. Tomorrow, it'll be Wet Nose Wednesday. We'll have a dog up for adoption from the Nashville Humane Association. Wendy, the dog we had last week, is still up for grabs at the shelter.
1: She was our crush. We absolutely loved her. She definitely had an owner who cared for her. She's almost 9 years old, and she was left in a parking lot with
0: her bowl and her stuffy.
1: Her favorite stuffed animal.
0: And so once you hear her backstory, you're going to want to adopt Wendy and give her a forever home. She totally deserves it.
1: Absolute sweetest dog.
0: Yeah. You can check it out on all our Facebook pages. Also go to NashvilleHumane.org. Give Wendy a home. You can do

0: 95.1 in Murfreesboro, Totally Hits, 93.3. It's the Woody and Jim Show. Thanks for being with us.
1: I went down to the Tanger Outlets in Antioch.
0: Oh, yeah.
1: Yesterday, because I needed all my summer clothes that were old. So I'll go to some of the outlet stores. And then I said, oh, my gosh, that's right. There's an In-N-Out right here.
0: There's one in Antioch, yeah.
1: So I said, well, I'm going to go there for lunch. And I can happily report I walked into it and I placed my order in a minute.
0: Yeah.
1: I didn't have to wait at all.
0: That's
1: great.
0: Which
1: is compared to hours from just months ago.
0: Oh, yeah. Yeah. When they first opened the one up in Murfreesboro, I actually waited like an hour in the drive-thru.
1: Yeah.
0: But, you know, I haven't been back just because, yeah, I guess the lines have gotten a lot shorter.
1: I texted a friend of mine who loves In-N-Out and I said, hey, it only took me a minute. I showed him a picture of like the two people in front of me.
0: Yeah.
1: And he said, wow, you only had to wait a minute? Or did you have to wait 6 months?
0: Oh.
1: Yeah, if I had gone at the beginning,
0: yeah,
1: I'd probably still be in line.
0: Yeah, you would have got the burger at the same time that you did yesterday.
1: That's what the newness of a place where we just go wild because it's new and it's there.
0: Oh, yeah.
1: How are they doing on the Buc-ee's coming to Murfreesboro?
0: They are starting to put together what looks like it might be a building. And of course, they'll have to put in all the gas tanks and everything. But there's a big step forward. They have installed a traffic light.
1: This just in.
0: As the Rutherford County mayor was out there for the ribbon cutting to turn the light on for the first time.
1: He flicked the switch. I laugh at it and I make fun, but at the same time, it's like we gotta celebrate the little things.
0: Oh yeah,
1: there's so much like doom and gloom on the news and everything.
0: The whole world is a big dumpster fire. Yeah. You know, when you find something good, celebrate it.
1: We gotta just
0: embrace it.
1: Really? Yeah. just hold it tight. Tell it we love it.
0: Don't ever let it go.
2: Up next, three things you want to know.
0: The president was on hand for the NBA Finals. Did he bring the Knicks luck? Tell you what, three things you want to know next.
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2: The petition for the data center to be denied being built near the Nashville Zoo has reached 330,000 signatures.
3: Yes, keeps growing.
2: And some new news from the Nashville scene saying that actually what they're planning to build there is way bigger than what their initial application said, which was just like, oh, small area, it's going to be 69,000, which isn't small.
3: No.
2: But it's apparently going to be much, much larger, including a 40-megawatt facility, a substation, parking lots, a guardhouse, a three-story building. So what they file publicly and what they're actually planning to do could be two completely different things.
3: We got to make sure this doesn't happen. Yeah.
2: Make
3: sign the petition.
2: Stop.
3: I don't know. Does a petition do anything? I mean, it gives you something to do.
2: To
3: assert your outrage. But I don't know. Does it actually affect anything?
2: Most of the time, I don't know if it does. Yeah. But in this case, what it does is tells everybody who is in charge of zoning and Metro Council that we care a lot.
3: Yeah.
2: So they have to.
3: And you could be voted out.
2: Pay attention. Exactly.
3: Wow. The president was at the Knicks game last night, the NBA Finals. He, of course, been a big Knicks fan. He painted his face orange for the Knicks. Oh, wait. No, he always looks like that. And he got booed naturally. And at one point, he looked like he did his signature move of falling asleep during the game.
2: He's been falling asleep a lot with
3: A lot. Yeah, because he's up all night tweeting. Also, Channel 2 was running the game last night locally. And I guess at the bottom of the screen where they have the score, Channel 2 was running a crawl over the getting their weather app. And so people are saying, I can't see the score. Thank you, Channel 2.
2: I would be annoyed.
3: That's interesting.
2: Yeah, it's kind of like, read the room. Come on.
3: No kidding.
2: So apparently people are now turning their boring adult to-do lists into social events, getting together at coffee shops to pay bills, cancel subscriptions, and clean out their inboxes with friends. So this is becoming a thing. They're calling it either adulting night or admin night.
3: I like that.
2: But some people are doing it as first dates, which to me, it's a little bit, get to know somebody first before you start helping them cancel their subscriptions. I don't know if I want all that information out on a first date.
3: That's true, and then just the next step forward will be spreadsheets. Right. There's three things you want to know this morning. Woody and Jim, Totally Hits, 93.3, 95.1 in Murfreesboro.

Murfreesboro Totally Hits 93.3. It's the Woody and Jim Show. We got a married couple ready to go at it playing Gender Wars coming up at 7:20. We have openings in our 8 o'clock hour game if you'd like to play. One man, one woman, text us your info. 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

0: 95.1 in Murfreesboro, totally hits 93.3. It's the Woody and Jim Show. Thanks for being with us. We've got Gender Wars coming up in a couple of minutes. A married couple going to be going at it. We have openings on our 8 o'clock hour. If you'd like to play Gender Wars, text us your info. We'll save you a spot, 615-553-0933. I have to try to break myself of a terrible habit that I've gotten into.
1: What's that?
0: Which is saying you too all the time. When somebody says, like, when I'm leaving, like, you know, you're going through the, self-checkout at Kroger. And, you know, the lady, they'll say, have a blessed day. I went, you too. And
1: sure.
0: That's appropriate. That's
1: fine.
0: That
1: makes sense.
0: But I'm using it, like yesterday, I went to, for lunch, I went through McDonald's through the drive-thru. And it was raining in Murfreesboro, of course. And if you do that nice thing where you're really nice and you turn off your windshield wipers while you're at the drive-thru window.
1: So it doesn't splash water on the person at the drive-thru.
0: So, yeah. So they're handing me the bag and the lady says, yeah, it's raining. Drive carefully. I said, you too. And then we both kind of just stared at each other for a second, and I realized, you know, when you get off work and
1: later,
0: and if it's raining later, when you get off work and then you actually drive, that's what I meant to say. That's all I'm trying to say. You also be careful later when you're out doing what I'm doing now, and you're telling me to be careful. You be careful at that time.
1: So what you're trying to, you're taking that thing you tried to make really small talk.
0: Yeah, and you turn it into like a long, long story.
1: Is what I'm saying is.
0: Yeah, what I'm saying is, yeah.
1: Right.
0: You know, like, or when they come and bring the food over to your table and say, enjoy your meal. You too. Well, yeah.
1: If you
0: get a break later and get to eat something, you know, and, you know, I know you see the food all the time and, you know, you probably get hungry. But, you know, if you eat later, I hope you enjoy it. Thank you.
1: DoorDash, where you just have them leave it on the step and then don't talk to anybody. It's the only way to avoid the awkwardness.
0: Yeah. Hey, your food's here. You too. Now, see, I would find a way around that. Gender Wars is next.
2: From the Cromwell Media Nashville Weather Center, showers and thunderstorms are likely today before 1 p.m. with a high near 90. Heat index values could reach 102. South wind at 5 to 10 miles per hour. Tonight, storms taper off by midnight with a low around 74. Wednesday brings sunshine and a high near 94 with heat index up to 105.
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0: 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We have a married couple ready to go at it. We love it when it gets personal. It's Evelyn and John. Good morning, y'all.
1: Hello.
2: Good morning.
3: Good morning, guys.
1: All right, let's get to know you just a little bit. Start with you, Evelyn. Summer road trip. What snack is by your side?
2: I like chips.
1: What kind of chips?
2: Doritos.
1: Okay.
0: Yeah, can't go wrong there.
1: What about you, John? Your summer road trip snack by your side?
3: I would say it would have to be some type of fruit, cut up cantaloupe, watermelon.
1: Oh, you're healthy.
0: Yeah,
1: look,
0: you should be on a healthy road trip.
1: Somebody's got to eat that stuff. Okay. Let's begin. You each have a screw you can use if you need it.
0: All right, here we go. Multiple choices. How we start, Evelyn. In the movies, is Indiana Jones' real first name Stephen, Henry, or William?
2: William.
0: Is wrong. Ooh. But you said it with such enthusiasm, I thought you were right. Henry.
2: I was too.
0: Henry. It's Henry Jones Jr.
1: Okay, John, here's your shot at a first point. Was okay. Harry Styles once a member of NSYNC, One Direction, or 98 Degrees?
3: I'd go with 98 Degrees.
0: And that's wrong.
1: One Direction.
0: Yeah. Okay.
1: All right, still no score.
0: Okay, Evelyn, see if you can score first. You're watching a baseball game at Busch Stadium. What city are you in?
2: What city? Oh, say that question again.
0: You're watching a baseball game at Busch Stadium. What city are you in?
2: St. Louis
0: is right.
1: Did somebody whisper that answer to you? I thought I heard a little St. Louis yelled out in the background.
2: I don't know. My husband's at the other side of the parking lot going upstairs.
1: All right.
0: That's okay.
1: I'm a little suspicious of this game, but that's okay.
0: You know, if you cheated, the shame you feel is worse than any punishment that we could give you.
2: Oh, my goodness.
0: And that's all we're going to say about poor Flick.
1: With all the authority of a second grade teacher. Okay. John, what type of products do they sell at Pantene.com?
3: Pantene.com. I would say hair products.
0: Hair products. There you go. You tied it up.
3: Okay. All right.
0: Last set of questions. You both have your screws left. Evelyn, Quaker State Motor Oil is famously sold in what color containers?
2: That's oil.
0: Yes.
2: Gray?
0: No. Green.
1: All right, John, you get a chance to win the victory here if you get this right.
3: Okay.
1: You're having grits for breakfast. What are grits made of?
3: Cornmeal.
0: Corn. Yeah,
1: we're going to We're going to say close enough.
0: Yeah, we would also accepted ground up cardboard. All right, John. Look at you, John. You are a winner. Of course, you're both win because we have tickets and you're a married couple, so you'll probably take each other.
1: We're assuming. Yeah. You've got tickets
3: we
1: too.
3: Definitely will.
1: Air Supply. Congratulations.
3: Okay.
1: Gender Wars.
3: Okay, appreciate you guys.
1: At 7:20 and 8:20 every day with Woody and Jim on Totally Hits 93.3.

0: Woody and Jim in the Morning, Totally Hits, 93.3. There's a new movie on Netflix with Jennifer Lopez called Office Romance.
1: I keep seeing warnings all over the internet of saying, watch out! What happens at an hour and 20 minutes into the movie exactly?
0: A trigger warning.
1: It's shocking.
0: We're gonna watch it live with you coming up and see if we get triggered.

0: 95.1 Murfreesboro, Totally Hits. 93.3 is the Woody and Jim Show. We thought in the first time in our radio career, we would do something that radio was meant for. We're going to let you listen to us watch TV. There's a new romantic comedy on Netflix called Office Romance. It's got Jennifer Lopez, Brett Goldstein, who you know as Roy Kent from Ted Lasso.
1: Right.
0: It's a cute movie. My girlfriend and I actually started watching it the other night. Got about 45 minutes in and then got sleepy and decided
1: to finish it. So you didn't get to the point where everybody's warning, because I've been seeing my social media feeds where people have been saying at exactly 1 hour and 20 minutes into it,
0: there's a trigger warning.
1: There's a trigger warning. Like something happens that is crazy. So like if you don't want to know what's happening in this movie at exactly 1 hour and 20 minutes, you don't listen to the next few seconds because we have it queued up
0: to the exact spot
1: TV in the
0: movie.
1: Studio.
0: All right. So we're going to go ahead and start it and see if we can find out what the trigger warning is.
1: Is it a childbirth scene?
0: It looks. Oh, God. I saw it.
1: Whoa.
0: Oh, God. I saw it. It was.
1: That was graphic.
0: Yeah, it was a crowning of the head as the baby is about to. Oh, God. I hope they don't show it again. They're going to show it again. It was shocking. That had to be it.
1: Yeah.
0: Yeah, it's like she is Jennifer Lopez's assistant who was artificially inseminated, and she's having a baby, and I guess decides to have it there while the other two love interests are in the office. And then you saw the baby's head
1: camera
0: coming out.
1: Full on.
0: It went down to that spot and went, oh my God. Even the father of the baby, if there was one, would not want to see that.
1: Sounds a bit much.
0: Yeah.
1: I can see what, like, you wouldn't be expecting that on Netflix.
0: Yes. But it came through in living color.
1: Happy birthday.
0: Happy birthday, made up baby on TV. Can't unsee it.
2: Up next, three things you want to know.
1: Kroger has to pay a huge fine. Why? What did they do? I'll tell you with three things you want to know next.
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2: Between Marsha Blackburn and John Rose, president says he is not going to endorse anyone for the governorship of Tennessee. He'll just probably do what he always does, and just whoever does win here says, oh yeah, I knew it. I knew that was going to happen.
3: So Kroger got caught fibbing about how many calories were in their bread, even after they knew they'd been caught.
2: Wow.
3: The listed calories sometimes double what the packaging said. California sued, and they end up having to pay over $1 million, and the judge literally fined them during the lawsuit for being difficult about it.
2: Really? Wow. Yeah. Wow. So far, almost 350,000 people have signed the petition to keep the data center away from the Nashville Zoo at Grassmere.
3: Yeah.
2: So, you know, sign the petition, post it, keep it going, and let them know that we don't want that here.
3: Yeah, I guess Nashville Scene is reporting that it's apparently much bigger than their original publicly filed application said, that it would include like a whole bunch more stuff.
2: Large corporation lying to us? That's unheard of. Yeah, we need to keep them out of there. Here's three things you want to know this morning with Woody and Jim. Totally Hits 93.3, 95.1 in Murfreesboro.

95.1 in Murfreesboro, Totally Hits. 93.3, it's the Woody and Jim Show. The classic battle between man and woman. It's Gender Wars coming up in about 25 minutes. If you would like to play one man, one woman, would you like to volunteer to represent your gender? 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

Jesse, HD4 Laverne, Nashville. We are Totally Hits 93.3. 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And 95.1 in Murfreesboro.

0: 95.1 in Murfreesboro, totally hits. 93.3. It's the Woody and Jim Show. We got Gender Wars coming up. If you would like to play, holler at us. You can call or text us, 615-553-0933. One man, one woman to play the game. And it's coming up next. Now, Jim, being a movie critic, you get to see movies before most people get to.
1: I saw Disclosure Day, the Steven Spielberg movie, his latest one about aliens. Of course, he's done the Close Encounters and E.T.
0: Yeah, he's got a good track record.
1: And this is another story of there's aliens, but bad guys and the government don't want us to know.
2: Do not go back to the house. They found you. I don't know who you are, but they're going to kill you.
3: The human race cannot accept what we know. We need to stop it any way we can.
0: Those must be the bad guys.
1: Yes.
0: The government bad guys.
1: You'll know the bad guys in this movie because they wear black from head to toe. And they drive black cars. And live in black buildings. And I believe even if we saw the without clothes, they would have black underwear.
0: That's right. The Johnny Cash garage sale. They got where they got their underwear.
1: There's no confusing who's the good guys and who's the bad guys. This is a very simple movie. And probably would be a lot more interesting if he didn't come out with his earlier two movies and the people in the movie hadn't. It's as if they hadn't seen any movies about aliens ever.
0: Okay.
1: Even though it's modern day.
0: So he set the bar pretty high with his last couple of movies, but now this one is kind of a
1: Yeah.
0: Okay.
1: Emily Blunt is fantastic.
0: She's usually good in everything.
1: She's the news reporter who like just starts speaking alien speak and doesn't know how.
0: Right.
1: Seen in some of the trailers. And she is terrific. And without this movie, I think it would be kind of a super dud.
0: Really?
1: Wow. It's just okay. It's kind of entertaining.
0: That's too bad. I was kind of really looking forward to it because it looked interesting.
1: It would be revolutionary if it came out in the 80s.
0: Okay.
1: Okay.
0: If it came out about the same time E.T. came out.
1: Yeah.
0: All right.
1: If we hadn't seen all the other movies about aliens, including his, and 100,000 hours of ancient aliens shows and the X-Files and everything else.
0: Oh.
1: But it's as if everybody in the movie has never seen anything about aliens.
0: Okay.
1: They're like, what? There's aliens? There's the government has been keeping a secret? Yeah, everybody who's been living has watched that.
0: Yeah.
1: Like 100 hours each. All of us have been watching it. So it's a very simplistic movie. It's great if you're probably, 12.
0: Oh, no.
1: You know, it's just made for young people.
0: Okay.
1: It's very simplistic. And it was just, it was okay. I think it's good, but not great.
0: Okay.
1: Pretty good. So, I can't say good. Pretty good.
0: So made for 12-year-olds who haven't seen anything about aliens.
1: Ever.
0: And the people in the movie have also not seen anything about aliens.
1: And if you've never watched a movie about aliens and, you're any age.
0: All right.
1: This is going to be like, what? Aliens? It's kind of the story we've been told since the movies about aliens have ever come out.
0: It's a little disappointing.
1: Yeah.
4: From the Cromwell Media Nashville Weather Center, today will be mostly cloudy with showers and thunderstorms likely, mainly before 1 p.m. The high will be near 90 with heat index values as high as 102.
0: Tonight,
4: showers and thunderstorms are likely before 10 p.m. Wednesday will be sunny with a high near 94 and heat index values as high as 105.
0: I know you're
5: an
0: AI weather
5: from
0: person,
5: Cromwell
0: but
5: Media.
0: Shut up.
1: Do you have more to say to the AI weather person?
0: No, I'll continue.
1: I don't know if everybody was talking about the same time. You were what were you upset about?
0: I was just upset about being hot.
1: Okay.
0: All right. I was able to release my anger at the AI.
1: You had an outburst.
0: All right, I did.
1: Against a computer.
0: All right. I'm feeling better now. Thanks for asking.
1: So if you've seen aliens in any of Steven Spielberg's movies, they are long, tall, and very skinny.
0: Yes.
1: They look like trees. So if aliens
0: trees on Ozempic.
1: Yeah. trees. 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

0: Woody and Jim in the Morning on 93.3 FM. We are ready to play as we have a boyfriend and girlfriend going up against each other.
1: Yeah.
0: It's always more fun when it's personal.
1: We have Christina, who lives in Hermitage, and also her boyfriend, Sean, in Green Hill. Let's do a question. Let's start with your boyfriend, Sean. Sean, do you have an unusual fear that maybe a lot of other people don't have?
2: Squirrels.
0: You're afraid of squirrels.
3: What?
0: Well, really, you know, they're just rats with fluffier tails.
1: Well, Sean, why are you scared of squirrels? What is it about them?
2: They're always watching them with their little beady eyes.
1: The little spies.
0: Yeah. Are you afraid they're going to come take your nuts?
1: Squirrels love them nuts.
0: They do love the nuts.
1: What about you, Christina? What is your unusual fear?
4: I am terrified of rubber balloons.
1: Oh, yeah. There's a term for that.
0: Yeah. It's the consistency.
1: Oh, it's like a globophobia or something like that.
0: Yeah. Wow.
4: Oh, my goodness.
1: How interesting.
4: Well, welcome to the cobia.
0: Hey, well, no birthday balloons for you then.
1: That's right. On your birthday, that's the last thing you want. All right.
4: I know. I tell everybody, if you're going to bring balloons, bring the aluminum foil ones or whatever they're called.
0: Mylar balloons.
4: Like rubber balloons, freak out.
0: Wow. Okay. Everyone who knows Christina, keep that in mind.
1: By the way, I looked it up. It is called globophobia. The fear of balloons.
4: Oh, my goodness.
0: Wow.
1: I know somebody else that has a fear, so
0: that's
1: why I heard of it. All right, let's get going. You each have a screw if you need it, but we'll start with multiple choice questions.
0: All right, Christina, here we go. Are the Florida Panthers a football, baseball, or hockey team?
4: Football.
1: No. But you sounded so sure of yourself.
0: That was the Carolina Panthers. The Carolina Panthers are a football team. Florida Panthers
4: are
0: a hockey team.
4: I should have known that.
0: I'm sorry.
1: It's okay. Don't beat yourself up.
0: Yeah.
1: All right, Sean. Does Kelly Ripa currently host Live with her husband, Mark, Ryan Seacrest, or Michael Strahan?
2: The first one.
1: Mark, her husband. That's right. Good job. You're up 1-0.
0: Okay, Christina, you can bounce back with this one. Modelo is a beer that's imported from what country?
4: Oh, my God. I know this.
0: Well, you'll just have to say it, then.
4: It's Mexico.
0: It is Mexico. All right. You're right.
4: I know, because I watch the commercials, and I'm like, it's got that guy with that, like, hot voice, I think it is.
1: Yes.
2: No, it would be Dos Equis.
1: Oh, yeah.
0: Oh, you're thinking of the
4: Never mind. I give up.
1: It doesn't matter. Your answer was correct.
0: You still got it right.
1: That's right.
0: The source material isn't required.
1: We didn't need the footnotes. All right, Sean. That's okay. Sean, what company sells Milano cookies and Goldfish crackers?
2: I have no clue.
1: No idea.
0: Want to use the screw?
2: Yeah, we'll use it.
0: Okay, using the screw. Christina, he hopes you don't know this.
1: She's laughing. She knows. Christina, what company sells Milano cookies and Goldfish crackers?
4: It's Pettridge Farms.
1: Yes, it is.
0: Pettridge Farms, remember?
4: I only know that because I work at Kroger.
0: Oh, okay. Well, there you go. You got your hands on those cookies all day. Okay, that means we're tied up? No.
1: No, it's 2-1, Christina.
0: Ooh.
1: Sean needs this one to stay in the game.
0: In the Marvel movies, what is the only thing that Groot ever says?
4: I am Groot.
0: I am Groot.
1: And you are the winner.
0: Wow, after a slow start, a come-from-behind victory. Well done, Christina. 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
1: So Harry Heisman, he's 98 years old. He lives in a nursing home. He needs help up the stairs. But last Saturday, he strapped himself to the top of a biplane and flew more than 1,000 feet over England for 9 minutes.
0: Wow.
2: You are the Guinness World Records title holder for the oldest winged walker. Congratulations. You are officially amazing.
3: It was wonderful. It was a great experience, and I'm not going to wait another 98 years.
1: He did it to raise money for a children's cancer charity.
0: Oh, that's great.
1: And he trained for a year to wing walk up there, something that not a whole lot of us at any age would probably be brave enough to do.
0: No kidding.
1: They asked him if he was nervous before he went up, and he said, yeah, I don't like heights.
0: Face your fears, Harry.
1: Yeah.
0: Well done. You want to check it out? 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

0: One in Murfreesboro totally hits 93.3. It's the Woody and Jim Show. Going to be raining off and on the rest of the week. And also super hot. Going to feel like it's near 100. And they say the skies could really open up on Friday. So that means it's a perfect weekend for Bonnaroo.
1: In fact, if you didn't know it was Bonnaroo, you could just check the weather and go, yes, it must be Bonnaroo time.
0: You can tell, you know.
1: Manchester is going to be filling up with a lot of people not taking a bath and dusty and muddy.
0: Yeah, well, God will make everyone bathe.
1: That's right.
0: Unleashing torrential thunderstorms. This is tomorrow and early Thursday are going to be the days for you to hang out at the Old Fort Parkway Walmart in Murfreesboro.
1: Oh, good people watching. Yeah,
0: that's the final Walmart before Manchester. So it's right off the interstate.
1: They load up.
0: Right? Oh yeah,
1: for all their camp out stuff.
0: Yeah, it's kind of a you know, it's not a real super mainstream lineup this year for Bonnaroo.
1: Normally it isn't. It never is. Yeah.
0: Some highlights.
1: The Strokes, and you have Teddy Swims, and the neighborhood Weird Al is going to be there.
0: Yeah, that's going to be kind of cool. Kesha will be there.
1: Yeah, Brentwood's own.
0: Japanese breakfast. A few other things like that. So it should be kind of interesting, you know, where you're out there in the rain and people yelling at you for not putting your, you know, thing in the right recycling bin.
1: This sounds like a personal experience you're still recovering from. We've been there. We've done Bonnaroo a couple of times.
0: Yeah.
1: Did somebody yell at you for putting your recycling in the wrong bin?
0: For not throwing it away in the right bin. Yeah. Yeah.
1: Are you talking to a professional to get through the trauma? Because it sounds like you're still a little bit triggered from this.
0: Yes. Yes, I am. But I'll get through it. With enough counseling, I will figure out the right recycling bin to put something in.
1: That mud-covered man in a G-string who yelled at you. It still haunts Woody nightly.
2: Up next, three things you want to know.
0: Interesting story from Great Britain. A woman who wanted to keep a memory of her late pet in a very interesting way. We'll tell you what she did with three things you want to know coming up next.
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2: It's not just oil we have a shortage of. We have a shortage of protein. Apparently, because protein is being put into every product on the shelf at the grocery store, they're running low on protein. I guess protein is made from whey, which is a product of cheese making. So it's not something that they kind of make normally in the past. It's something that just kind of came from another thing.
3: Right.
2: And now they're putting it into everything from Doritos to pasta. I think because a lot of people are taking the shots, the GLP-1s.
3: And they say you need to up your protein so you don't lose your muscle mass. Yeah.
2: So I guess because of the shortage, the cost of those groceries may be going up even more.
3: Oh, that's all right. Hey, and a woman named Claire in Great Britain had a beloved animal, a dog that she had for 20 years. She is a permanent makeup artist. And to keep the memory of alive of her dog when it finally died, she had his ashes put into her semi-permanent eyeshadow.
2: And she
3: so she's wearing it.
2: The ashes
3: she's wearing
2: permanently put on her face.
3: On her face, yeah. So she's keeping...
2: We all grieve in our own separate ways.
3: I know. It's kind of interesting, but yeah, wow.
2: Apparently, people are now turning their boring adult to-do lists into social events, getting together at coffee shops or at people's houses to pay bills, cancel subscriptions, clean out their inboxes. They're calling them admin nights.
3: So boring stuff you do at home, but you're doing it in a group now.
2: With friends. It's a way to kind of like take doing those chores and make them less lonely because you're doing them while sitting next to each other. At your friend's kitchen table.
3: Wow. There's three things you want to know this morning with Woody and Jim. Totally Hits 93.3, 95.1 in Murfreesboro.

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0: 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It's the Woody and Jim Show. Thanks for being with us.
1: I went down to Tanger Outlets in Antioch.
0: Oh, yeah.
1: Yesterday, because I needed all my summer clothes that were old. So I figured I'll go to some of the outlet stores. And then I said, oh, my gosh, that's right. There's an In-N-Out right here.
0: There's one in Antioch, yeah.
1: So I said, well, I'm going to go there for lunch. And I can happily report I walked into it and I placed my order in a minute.
0: Yeah.
1: I didn't have to wait at all.
0: That's
1: great.
0: Which
1: is compared to hours from just months ago.
0: Oh, yeah. Yeah. When they first opened the one up in Murfreesboro, I actually waited like an hour in the drive-thru.
1: Yeah.
0: But, you know, I haven't been back just because, I guess the lines have gotten a lot shorter.
1: I texted a friend of mine who loves In-N-Out, and I said, hey, it only took me a minute. I showed him a picture of like the two people in front of me.
0: Yeah.
1: And he said, wow. You only had to wait a minute, or did you have to wait 6 months?
0: Oh.
1: Yeah, if I had gone at the beginning,
0: yeah,
1: I'd probably still be in line.
0: Yeah, you would have got the burger at the same time that you did yesterday.
1: That's what the newness of a place, where we just go wild because it's new and it's there.
0: Oh, yeah.
1: How are they doing on the Buc-ee's coming to Murfreesboro?
0: They are starting to put together what looks like it might be a building. And of course, they'll have to put in all the gas tanks and everything. But there's a big step forward. They have installed a traffic light.
1: This just in.
0: As the Rutherford County mayor was out there for the ribbon cutting to turn the light on for the first time.
1: He flicked the switch. I laugh at it and I make fun, but at the same time, it's like, we got to celebrate the little things.
0: Oh, yeah.
1: There's so much like doom and gloom on the news
0: and
1: everything.
0: The whole world is a big dumpster fire. Yeah. You know, when you find something good, celebrate it.
1: We got to just
0: embrace it.
1: Really? Yeah. Just hold it tight. Tell it we love it.
0: Don't ever let it go.
2: From the Cromwell Media Nashville Weather Center, showers and thunderstorms are likely today, mainly before early afternoon, then again late in the day. High near 90 with a heat index up to 102. Southwest wind 5 to 10 miles per hour. Chance of rain 60%. Tonight storms taper off by midnight. Wednesday turns sunny and hotter, high near 94. Heat index could reach 105. Lows in the mid-70s.
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95.1 in Murfreesboro, totally hits. 93.3, it's the Woody and Jim Show. Tomorrow's going to be Wet Nose Wednesday. Well, I'm Taylor here from the National Humane Association with a puppy dog looking for a forever home. Last week's dog named Wendy, still available at the shelter. You got to check out her backstory. And once you do, you're going to want to give her a forever home. Check it out.

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0: I have to try to break myself of a terrible habit that I've gotten into.
1: What's that?
0: Which is saying you too all the time. When somebody says, like, when I'm leaving, like, you know, you're going through the, you know, self-checkout at Kroger. And, you know, the lady, they'll say, have a blessed day. I went, you too. And that's appropriate. That's fine.
1: That makes sense.
0: But I'm using it, like yesterday, I went to, for lunch, I went to McDonald's through the drive-thru. And it was raining in Murfreesboro, of course. And if you, you do that nice thing where you're really nice and you turn off your windshield wipers while you're at the drive-thru window.
1: So it doesn't, splash water on the person at the drive-thru.
0: So they handed me the bag and the lady says, yeah, it's raining. Drive carefully. I said, you too. And then we both kind of just stared at each other for a second. And I realized, you know, when you get off work and
1: later,
0: and if it's raining later, when you get off work and then you actually drive, that's what I meant to say. That's all I'm trying to say. You also be careful later when you're out doing what I'm doing now and you're telling me to be careful. You be careful at that time.
1: So what you're trying to, you're taking that thing you tried to make really small talk.
0: Yeah, and you turn it into like a long, long story.
1: Is what I'm saying.
0: Right. You know, like when they come and bring the food over to your table and say, enjoy your meal. You too. Well, yeah.
1: If you
0: get a break later and get to eat something, you know, and you know, I know you see the food all the time, and you know, you probably get hungry, but you know, if you eat later, I hope you enjoy it. Thank you.
1: DoorDash, where you just have them leave it on the step, and then don't talk to anybody. It's the only way to avoid the awkwardness.
0: Yeah. Hey, your food's here. You too. Now, see, I would find a way around that.
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1: 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We talked about how everyone is going to drown like rats at Bonnaroo.
2: And we watched TV live.
1: Yes, we talked about the trigger warning in the new movie Office Romance on Netflix.
2: With Jennifer Lopez. Yeah. Yes, the whole internet was saying at an hour and 20 minutes, something horrific happens. And we watched it.
1: And we dare you to watch it. My girlfriend actually just texted me and said she watched past what we watched. And it gets worse.
2: But wait, there's more.
1: It gets worse.
2: Wow.
1: Back tomorrow, of course, we'll have Wet Nose Wednesday, plus our salute to unpopular opinions, if I'm being honest, along with gender wars and all the other stuff.
2: What do you got going on the rest of the day?
1: Let's see. What am I going to? Tonight, my granddaughter has a softball game.
2: All right. Well, hopefully the weather holds up.
1: Hopefully it doesn't get rained out. Yeah, so we're looking forward to that. It'll be cool.
2: I got to go to the UPS store to drop off some stuff my wife has returned and then go grocery shopping. And then tonight, the whole family comes over for dinner and a movie.
1: Oh, nice. Very cool. Yeah. Enjoy that. We'll catch you back here tomorrow morning. Woody and Jim, Totally Hits 93.3, 95.1 in Murfreesboro.

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0: Michael Jackson on Totally Hits 93.3. It's Cindy. Welcome to Tuesday. Our Nashville Sounds are supposed to be playing tonight, weather permitting, and Charlie Puth is at the Ascend Amphitheater tonight. Coming up this half hour, music from Joan Jett and the Eagles. Keep it right here on Totally Hits 93.3. 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
4: From the Cromwell Media Nashville Weather Center, showers and thunderstorms likely, mainly before 1 p.m., with a high near 90. Heat index values as high as 102, south wind 5 to 10 miles per hour. Tonight, showers and thunderstorms, likely before 10 p.m., lows around 74. Wednesday will be sunny with a high near 94.
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It's Cindy. Sometimes you hear a song and the movie just plays in your mind, like that one there from Eric Carmen from the movie Dirty Dancing. And remember this one from Denise Williams, Let's Hear It for the Boy, from the movie Footloose in 84 on Totally Hits 93.3. 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

The greatest hits of all time on Totally Hits 93.3. It's Cindy. It was on this date that Disney introduced us to Donald Duck. So it is officially Donald Duck Day. And if I could do the accent, I would. Coming up, a request for Queen after the Beach Boys on Totally Hits 93.3.

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And make sure you start your Wednesday morning with Woody and Jim. It's Wet Nose Wednesday, and you'll have a chance to win tickets to see our Nashville Sounds play on Thursday night. Keep it right here on Totally Hits 93.3. 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

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I wear my sunglasses at night. One great song after another. 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

0: 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It's Cindy coming up this half hour. 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
4: From the Cromwell Media Nashville Weather Center, showers and thunderstorms are likely today, mainly before 1 p.m., with a high near 90 and a heat index up to 102. Tonight, storms continue before 10 p.m. Wednesday turns sunny with a high near 94 and a heat index up to 105.
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It's Cindy, what are we watching on TV tonight? Well, we've got your favorite NCIS shows on repeat, America's Got Talent, Farmer Wants a Wife, Love Island USA, and hopefully the final episode of the Summer House Reunion. Coming up, a request for Genesis, but first, it's Stevie Wonder on Totally Hits 93.3. 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

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It's Cindy. We are heading into the lunch hour, and I've got music from Billy Joel, who sent a really nice message to the Knicks. Plus, we'll have celebrity birthdays and, of course, the greatest hits of all time. 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

0: 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He sent a message to his hometown New York Knicks saying that magic happens at Madison Square Garden, and he was hoping that they would bring that trophy back home to New York. It hasn't happened since 1973. That was the last time the Knicks won the NBA playoffs. 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
4: From the Cromwell Media Nashville Weather Center, showers and thunderstorms are likely today, mainly before 1 p.m., then again after 4 p.m. The high will near 90 with a heat index up to 102. South winds around 10 miles per hour. Tonight, storms continue before midnight with a low around 74. Wednesday brings sunny skies and a high near 94.
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We want to wish a happy birthday today to James and Kelly, Linda and Brad. And if you are celebrating your birthday today, you share your birthday with Johnny Depp, Natalie Portman, Michael J. Fox, and Mae Whitman. And if you're celebrating your birthday today, happy birthday to you. It's one of my favorites from Chicago on Totally Hits 93.3. 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

John Mellencamp on Totally Hits 93.3. It's Cindy. We've got some big concerts coming through Middle Tennessee over the next few months, like Air Supply at the Ryman on July 11th. Then we've got Foreigner, Bob Dylan, and Howard Jones, the Things Can Only Get Better tour with Wang Chung and Modern English. That's going to be at Ascend on August 9th. And your chance to win tickets to see Sting at The Truth in October. 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

0: That was Eddie Grant on Totally Hits 93.3. Thanks for making us a part of your workday. We are in for a hot and muggy week. And over the last few days, I've noticed some flies in the house. So I went ahead and ordered some new fly swatters because mine looked like the dogs chewed on them, because they probably did. But the good news is we don't have to worry about cicadas this year. So I'm going to go ahead and get the fly swatters and get the Ziploc bag with water and put a penny in it and cross my fingers. Summer is here, even though it's not officially here for a couple of more weeks. Coming up, music from Cher and the Bee Gees. Keep it right here on Totally Hits 93.3.
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2: From the Cromwell Media Nashville Weather Center, showers and thunderstorms are likely this evening, tapering off by midnight. Lows will be around 74 with light south, southwest winds. Wednesday will be sunny and hot with a high near 94, feeling like 105. Overnight will be mostly clear with lows around 75.
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It's Cindy. We were talking a bit ago about the Knicks and the fact that they have not won since 1973. And I thought, what was happening in 1973? Well, for me, and I graduated in 1984. The big toy of the day back in 1973 was Baby Alive. Remember, it could fill its own diaper. Tony Orlando and Dawn were popular on your radio. And Secretariat won the Triple Crown. Also, the big show on television was Sonny and Cher. That's what was happening in 1973, the last time the Knicks won the NBA championship. And I'm not from New York. I've got no skin in this game, but I just love an underdog story. So we shall see. Next up this half hour, music from the Bee Gees and Cher on Totally Hits 93.3. We are Totally Nashville.

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I can remember having the biggest crush on their little brother, Andy Gibb. 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

0: Michael Jackson on Totally Hits 93.3. It's Cindy. Tops at the box office over the weekend, included Scary Movie and Masters of the Universe. And before Toy Story 5 comes out on June 19th, we've got to help our brother here in Nashville, Nate Bargatze. 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So when the feels like temperature is 103, let's go to the movies and see that one. It's called Breadwinner with Nate Bargatze. And we are Totally Hits 93.3. 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
4: From the Cromwell Media Nashville Weather Center, there is a 30% chance of showers and thunderstorms this evening, mainly before 10 p.m. Otherwise, partly cloudy with a low around 74. Wednesday will be sunny with a high near 94 and heat index values as high as 105. Thursday will also be sunny with a high near 95.
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That's Madonna on Totally Hits 93.3. Thanks for having us on at work today. Brenda wants to hear Earth, Wind, and Fire. I've got that coming up for you in the next 15 minutes. First up, it's the Cars on Totally Hits 93.3. 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

the greatest hits of all time on Totally Hits 93.3. That was the Commodores. Make sure you start your mornings with Woody and Jim tomorrow morning, Wet Nose Wednesday, and a chance to win tickets to our Nashville Sounds. Thank you for listening to us while you work on Totally Hits 93.3. 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

0: 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Your home for Woody and Jim in the morning. I'm Dagwood, the boys of summer. Not quite yet. A week from this Sunday will be the start of summer. Now, the baseball boys of summer here in town, the Nashville Sounds, home this week. And Woody and Jim will have tickets for you to win tomorrow morning for playing Gender Wars right here. 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
4: From the Cromwell Media Nashville Weather Center tonight, there is a chance of showers and thunderstorms before midnight. Skies will be partly cloudy with a low around 74. Wednesday will be sunny and hot with a high near 94. The heat index could reach as high as 105. Wednesday night will be clear with a low around 76. Thursday will remain sunny with a high near 95.
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I'm Dagwood on Donald Duck Day. Yeah, Donald Duck made his first ever appearance on this day back in 1934. Now, you know, Donald Duck has appeared in more, you know, movies and cameos and shorts than any other Disney character, including Mickey Mouse. I'm not proud that I know that. 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

0: Total Hits 93.3, Totally Nashville. Your home for Woody and Jim in the morning. I'm Dagwood. Hey, you know what's good to do in the rain is fish. Yeah, you know, those old timers, they swear by it. And this week, actually through Friday, is free fishing week for anyone 15 and younger. But remember, that's only good in the public waters. You can't just, go over to old man Kelsey's creek and start fishing unless you have permission from him. 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
4: From the Cromwell Media Nashville Weather Center, there is a slight chance of showers and thunderstorms before late evening. Otherwise, partly cloudy with a low around 74. Wednesday will be sunny and hot with a high near 94, feeling like 105. Wednesday night will be clear with a low around 76. Thursday will be sunny with a high near 95.
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Well, the hits 93.3 totally in Nashville. I'm Dagwood. You know, next month, Don Henley here is going to be 79 years old. Man, he's still at it, touring with the Eagles. You know, they were just here last month. Totally is 93.3. 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

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I'm Dagwood, Huey Lewis. Would you know he did the theme to Back to the Future? You know it is Michael J. Fox's 65th birthday today. Yeah, born back in 1961. So happy birthday to Marty McFly. 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

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I'm Dagwood. Oh, hope you're hoping to have a bunch of pina coladas this upcoming summer. You know, summer starts a week from this Sunday. 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

0: Totally Hits 93.3, Totally Nashville. Your home for Woody and Jim in the morning. I'm Dagwood. And there's, Sting with the police. He's doing two shows at that venue, The Truth. 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
4: From the Cromwell Media Nashville Weather Center, there is a chance of showers and thunderstorms this evening, mainly before 10. Overnight lows will drop to around 74. Wednesday will be sunny and hot with a high near 94. The heat index could reach 105. Skies will clear Wednesday night with lows near 76. Thursday will be sunny again with a high near 95.
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I'm Dagwood. Guns N' Roses now still just playing all over the world. Saw they did a show in Poland the other night. They did like 30 songs during that concert. I love Guns N' Roses, but I think after a while I'd probably start checking my watch on that. But hey, at least everybody's getting their money's worth. 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

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I'm Dagwood. Hungry like the wolf. Do wolves like pizza? We're all hungry for pizza, and you get a bunch of it right now for half off from 312 Pizza Company. 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
1: From the Cromwell Media Nashville Weather Center tonight, a slight chance of showers and thunderstorms before late evening. Otherwise, partly cloudy with a low near 74. Wednesday will be sunny and hot with a high near 94 and heat index values up to 105. Wednesday night will be clear with a low around 76. Thursday will remain sunny with a high near 95.
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